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1: Hey, thanks for making me smile tonight. 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I appreciate that. Aerosmith on the way, Dream On this hour. We got Michael Jackson coming up. We got the Beatles and Let It Be On now.

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All right, what's going on tonight? 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We are everywhere you go with some good music like this from Earth, Wind, and Fire. It is September.

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Even though this song sounds like it was recorded in like a live concert atmosphere, it was actually recorded in a studio in France, but they wanted the live effect, so they made sure they had it for this song. It's Benny and the Jets.

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1: All right, what's going on this hour in the way of music? We got you covered. We got Harry Chapin. We got Boston More Than a Feeling. We got Beatles coming up this hour. It is Hitman Hayes, and we got you listening. 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

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As we lead up to celebrate our independence on July 4th and celebrate America's 250th birthday, what about your share of $250,000? 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

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One of the best for the Commodores. This song was inspired by Lionel Richie actually growing up his childhood in Tuskegee, Alabama. Because everything apparently closed down at his time about 11:30 on Saturday nights with nothing to do. So it was like easy, like Sunday morning.

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Just after midnight, I'm Craig Stevens. 30 minutes commercial free. The weekend is on. Foundations and music from Billy Joel coming up. Rod Stewart is on now with Maggie Bay on your weekend. Well,

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Your next chance to win a piece of it, $2,500, is back tomorrow morning at 8. 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

0: 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We're celebrating America 250. $250,000 given away. Four times tomorrow. Four chances to win $2,500. We'll start bright and early at 8 a.m. Mike was a winner on Friday.
1: Oh, yeah. $2,500, baby. 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

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Music mode on your Sunday. Got the midnight hour rolling. Rhonda, Larry, Art, and Jeffrey, thank you guys. Saying hello, following me on Facebook at C. Stevens Radio. Hey, Rick, wanted to hear some Journey.

Sunny 101.7. Just after 1 o'clock, I'm Craig Stevens. Weekend is on, 30 minutes commercial free. Now, the next time a fly gets in the house, before you consider swatting it, you may want to back off. That fly could be part of the healthcare system. Craig, what are you talking about? Give me about 7 minutes, I'll share. After a slow ride with Richard Marks, right here waiting on the weekend.

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Sunny 101.7, Canton's greatest hits. I am proud to say we're launching 30 minutes commercial free. You in? I'm loving the playlist we've got set up for you guys. I've got 60s, 70s, 80s. And thank you guys for following me on Facebook at C. Stevens Radio. Holly's and Long Cool Woman on the weekend.

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1: Oh, it was so awesome reading this list, what most people agree on. 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Most people want to make a big comeback. I'll share that with you in about 9 minutes after a classic with the Billy Joel and My Life on the weekend.

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1: Thank you for all the love tonight on my Facebook and Instagram. Saying hello, you can track me down at C. Stevens Radio. Hello, Mandy, Pete, Rick, Ryan, and Jeffrey. Thank you, guys. I got the Beach Boys on.

Sunny 101.7, Canton's greatest hits. 30 minutes commercial free. I'm Craig Stevens on the More Music Weekend. If you're going to be doing some summer traveling, heads up, list just got published. The bed bug hotspots. Where are those little buggers? 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How come?

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1: Thanks for hanging out tonight. Following me on Facebook. Love you guys. C. Stevens Radio, Rhonda, Larry. Hey, Art. I got Jeff and Mandy. Thank you guys for the new follows. I got Elton's Croc Rock for Tina.

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Just after 4 o'clock, Craig Stevens, 30 minutes commercial free. 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When was the last time you had a good piece of fried chicken? 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

Sunny 101.7. It's Craig Stevens. And tomorrow morning as you're driving into work, Murphy, Sam, and Jody, they'll be back for you. Don't miss Jody's top three things that you need to know or Sam's music news. They'll get your day off to a great start here on Sunny.

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1: Oh, yeah. 2,500, baby. 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

Sunny 101.7, Canton's greatest hits. Coming up on 5 o'clock, Craig Stevens. Can you believe next weekend, July 4th weekend already? Is it me? I know we probably say this every year, but man, the time is flying. John Travolta, Olivia Newton-John from Greece on the weekend.

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1: Just after 5 o'clock. Hello there. It's Craig Stevens. Good morning. Big shakeup going on at M&M's, M&MR's. Corporate downsizing. Your M&M's are affected. I'll share the scoopage in about 8 minutes. After Classic with Elton, sad songs say so much as we play the greatest from the 60s, 70s, and 80s.

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Have yourself a better than good day. Enjoy the rest of your Sunday. I'll see you later tonight. I'm going to head on out of here with some Bee Gees from Saturday Night Fever, and you should be dancing.

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Hey, it's Craig Stevens, and we start your day with a daily dose of good news. We all need some. It's the morning pick-me-up at 7:10 with Murphy, Sam, and Jody. Tomorrow morning, right here on Canton's Greatest Hits, Sunny 101.7.

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3: 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Either way,

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Coming up on 7 o'clock. Welcome to the weekend. Kelly, Wendy, Francine, and Brian. Thank you guys. Saying hello. See Stevens Radio. Steve Miller Band and Rockin' Me inside 30 minutes, commercial free.

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1: Uh-oh. A little after 7 o'clock, those little buggers will get you. If you're going to be heading out on vacation this summer, the list is out. Top 5 places where it's a bed bug's dream vacation, where those little buggers are hanging out, just so you're aware. All right, the top 5 next. 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Aretha is on first. 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

0: Lofton's greatest hits, sunny 101.7. Earth, Wind, and Fire. I think it's late July. My wife and I have tickets. Earth, Wind, and Fire touring with Lionel Richie. Oh, it's going to be a great show. Bill Withers and the Monkees next. A Bed Bugs Dream Vacation. Where is it? News Nation, and I think it was Terminix. They would know, the bed bug people. The bed bug hotspots across the U.S. if you're going to be doing some summer travels. I don't see any of these being a big vacation spot for summer. We'll see. Flint, Michigan was 5. Yonkers, New York was 4. Madison, Wisconsin was 3. North Las Vegas, there you go. Nevada, number 2. Most bed bugs. And the hot spot for bed bugs if you're going to be traveling this summer, Warren, Michigan.
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1: Oh, my God. 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

0: 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Sunday morning is on and so are we. I'm Craig Stavins, classic from America and Sister Golden Hair. My people poll this morning. What are you saving money for? Putting it aside for what? My wife and I have been saving for a couple of months. We just had a paver patio put in. How about you, Brooke? Good morning.
1: I'm saving up for a house right now.
0: Oh, okay.
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0: Sunny 101.7, Canton's greatest hits. Weekend is on, and so are we. Good morning. Craig Stevens coming up on 8 o'clock. Alan, Tammy, hey, Rob, and Jen. Thank you for saying hello this morning on my Facebook at C. Stevens Radio. Ted wanted to hear this from Jim Croce.
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0: 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Don was a big winner on Friday.
1: Oh, my God. 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
1: Oh, my God. 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

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Enjoy the rest of your Sunday. I'll see you tomorrow. Don't forget, our America 250 giveaway rolls all day tomorrow again. Four more chances to win $2,500. We'll start at 8 a.m. on the morning show. I'm going to head on out of here with the Eagles and Lion Eyes on the weekend.

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I woke

special shout out if you've got us on in Canton. Thank you, thank you, thank you. It's Christina, and we are happy to be spending time with you here on Canton's greatest hit, Sunny 101.7.

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1: Uh-oh, so we're not hearing some good reviews over Superman this weekend in the box office. In fact, Rotten Tomatoes gave it a 57%. Ouch. Some people are even saying she's like a superhero impersonator in Las Vegas. I know it's late.

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1: Are you having a rough week? 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
1: So it looks like Instacart is letting us know about the must-have items for our 4th of July cookout. 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

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All right, so let's talk summer trends for food, okay? Fiber maxing is big. We're talking the search for high fiber recipes like smoothies, blueberry muffins, beans. A lot of people are eating their beans now. They're cheap and they're good for you. Black sesame is also the hot new flavor, and a lot of folks are adding seaweed to dishes, not only in soups and broths, but also in desserts and cocktails, believe it or not. Say goodbye to those little baby sharing plates. 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
1: I'm Jeff Davis, back into another long set of the greatest hits heading toward 4 o'clock. You know, this song is now 50 years old, and ABBA is celebrating with a couple of vinyl reissues. One's a limited sparkly vinyl, and the other one's a classic black vinyl. They'll be out August 14th. It's Dancing Queen.

Canton's greatest hit, Sunny 101.7. Stones got that new album coming out on July 10th. It's called Foreign Tongues, and they just released two more songs from it, Jealous Lover, and one that I heard called Divine Intervention. Pretty good tune. Jeff Davis, just after 4 o'clock, Commodore CCR, they're on the way now.

I'm Jeff Davis on Sunny 101.7. Everything you love about the station lives online. 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

0: Sunny 101.7, Canton's greatest hits. CCR down on the corner. Bring your nickels, stamp your feet. I'm Jeff Davis. While you're looking through your change for those nickels, be on the lookout for the all-new 2026 Declaration of Independence quarters. The U.S. Mint is releasing 250,000 of them, and they just might be mixed into your coins. You don't even know that they're putting it out there. It's got a unique July 4th mark on it. And like I said, they're going to be mixed randomly into circulation nationwide ahead of this coming Saturday, Independence Day. There's also some dimes, nickels, half dollars, and pennies. So be looking for those. I guess those are going to be the last pennies. Steelers Wheel, Fire Fall, Benny King on the way with more of the greatest hits next.
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I'm Jeff Davis. 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

0: Canton's greatest hits, Sunny 101.7. According to Billboard, they are the greatest R&B group of all time, Earth, Wind, and Fire with September. I'm Jeff Davis. The guy singing that song, Philip Bailey, he remembers hearing that song for the first time in 1978 and didn't think it was going to be a hit. He thought it was corny. But sometimes you just don't know. Made it to the top 10. Paul McCartney and Wings, Fleetwood Mac on the way. We've got more of the greatest hits back-to-back for you all weekend. Heading toward 5 o'clock here.
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17: 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In a clinical study, Amvuttra was proven to help people live longer and have fewer heart-related hospital stays and urgent visits over 3 years compared to placebo. 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Other side effects include pain in the arms or legs, pain in the joints, and shortness of breath. These are not all the possible side effects of Amvuttra. For prescribing information, call 1-833-256-2748 or learn more at Amvuttra.com. 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
1: I'm Jeff Davis, got John Mellencamp and Johnny Nash coming up as we roll through this long set of the greatest hits back-to-back. You know, Saturday is the 4th of July, America's 250th birthday, and you still have time to win your share of $250,000 in cash as we celebrate. Tomorrow morning, 8 o'clock, listen for the keyword.

0: Sunny 101.7, Canton's greatest hits. Johnny Nash singing clearly on a Sunday afternoon. I'm Jeff Davis. Thanks for hanging out. Hart, the Archies, in Kansas on the way. More of the greatest hits back to back. Lots of big hits on stage in September in Las Vegas, the 18th and 19th. It's two nights, one stage, the iHeartRadio Music Festival presented by Capital One with live performances by BTS, the Goo Goo Dolls, Kenny Chesney, Snoop Dogg, and Weezer, and a whole lot more. And your tickets are waiting for you at AXS.com. 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

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I'm Jeff Davis. We start your day with a daily dose of good news. The morning pick-me-up at 7:10 with Murphy, Sam, and Jody. It's tomorrow morning right here on Canton's Greatest Hits, Sunny 101.7. Carry on.

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0: Canton's greatest hits, Sunny 101.7, CCR, and proud Mary Rollin' on the River. I'm Jeff Davis, coming up on 6:15. If you're traveling, well, probably not by riverboat, but by interstate or especially airport. Man, there are going to be a lot of people out next week, and the TSA expects to screen about 18.7 million travelers during the 4th of July travel period. The busiest day will probably be Thursday, when more than 3 million people are expected to pass through airport security. They're boosting staffing, putting out extra canine teams, and using enhanced technology to help manage both the holiday rush and increased travel tied to the FIFA World Cup. I mean, that's all going on as well, too. So if you're traveling this holiday season, arrive early and check in with your airline before flying. Man, it's going to be busy. Journey, Gary Wright, and Simon and Garfunkel coming up. More of the greatest hits back-to-back next.
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Sunny 101.7, Canton's greatest hits. I'm Jeff Davis. 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Listen for the keywords. Jim Croce's coming up. Now Billy

Sunny 101.7, Canton's greatest hits. I'm Jeff Davis. Here comes 7 o'clock. Enjoy the rest of your Sunday. Ringo's going to have his annual Peace and Love event on July 7th, his 86th birthday. Here's George Harrison's Here Comes the Sun. Beatles.

Sunny, 101.7, Canton's greatest hits. All right, what's going on for your Sunday night? Hitman Hayes checking in. The way of music this hour, I'm excited because we're going to play some great stuff. We got Cold as Ice, Foreigner. We got Knack, My Sharona. We got Yes, an owner of a lonely heart.

Sunny 101.7, it is the Hitman. And tomorrow morning as you're driving to work, make sure you have Murphy, Sam, and Jody on. They're going to be back at it for you. Don't miss Jody's three things you need to know or Sam's music news. They're going to get your day started off the right way right here on Sunny. You're as cool.

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Hey, thanks for hanging out with me on the radio tonight. My name is Hitman Hayes. Anything you need, don't forget, it's very easy to get at me. Just listen to us on the iHeartRadio app in the upper right corner. You will notice a red microphone. That is called the TalkBack microphone, and you can leave a message. 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